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0: 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I wash up the dishes. 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I make up the bed, yeah. 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
1: Good morning. How are you this morning? Another nice morning, isn't it? Welcome to your weekend here on Devon FM. Here we go, the average white band. Exactly. Let's go around again.

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0: free there and all right now. Time to have a look at the weekend weather. And it's going to be not a bad weekend at all. Starting off strong, sunny intervals and that breeze. Finishing off our weekend with some light cloud, but the gentle breeze, highs of 17 for the weekend along the coast. Heading inland, you're looking at highs of 19 and 20. Minimum temperature overnight for our weekend is 11 degrees. Not bad at all. And sunrise and sunset. Sunrise 4:33 and sunset 21:41. So nice long days of high temperatures. 17, 18 along the coast. Heading slightly inland, even towards the Turriff area and farther in than that, you're looking at highs of 19 and 20.
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The Artful Dodger there, moving too fast. That's a dodgy thing to dodgy. There you go, thing to do in the morning. I've got Shaggy and Rave on, and this nice weather. Are we getting summer? Well, they're singing about it in the summertime.

0: as we go on a day with your long song this weekend morning. 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Not a bad morning. Let's go.
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1: It's 8 a.m. on Saturday, the 23rd of May. This is the news this morning here on Devon FM. At least 90 people have been killed in a coal mine blast in northern China, according to the country's state media. The gas explosion happened at Loisheng New Coal Mine, run by the Tongshu Group in Shanxi Province. Hundreds of rescuers have been sent to the site. Footage from state media showed paramedics carrying stretchers at the site, with ambulances in the background. More than 100 people are said to have been taken to hospital, with rescue work at the site still underway. The blast happened at 19:29 local time on Friday, 11:29 GMT, at a coal mine in Shanxi, with 247 workers reportedly on duty at the time of the incident. The Attorney General is to review the sentencing of three teenage boys who raped two girls in separate attacks after criticism their sentences were too lenient. The boys, two aged 15 and one 14, were not given custodial sentences for the attacks in Fordingbridge, Hampshire in 2024 and 2025. They brazenly filmed the events on their phones and later shared some of the footage online. The teenagers were given youth rehabilitation orders and walked out of court with 11 rape convictions between them. A government spokesperson said the Attorney General's office had received multiple requests for the sentences to be reviewed under the unduly lenient sentence scheme. Nominations have closed for two North East by-elections which will take place next month. The 18th of June polls in Aberdeen South and Arbroath and Broughty Ferry have been triggered after the two MPs in the seats were successful in the Holyrood election. Stephen Flynn, the SNP's former Westminster leader, won Aberdeen Deeside and North Kincardine, vacating the Aberdeen South Westminster seat. Meanwhile, Stephen Gethins moves on from the Arbroath and Broughty Ferry seat and now represents Dundee City East in the Scottish Parliament. Both men have now been rewarded with government positions by First Minister John Swinney. The Red Arrows will fly with fewer aircraft for most of their displays as the RAF seeks to preserve the famous aerobatics team's ageing fleet. Pilots will fly in a 9-aircraft formation for King Charles III's birthday flypast in June and 1 month later to help the US mark its 250th anniversary of independence, but they will fly with 7 aircraft for other events from this year. The current fleet of Hawk T1s, which have been flown by the Red Arrows since 1980, is due to be retired in 2030, with spare parts less readily available. An RAF spokesperson said scaling back would support the sustainable management of the fleet and prepare the team for a transition to a future aircraft type. And finally, this Saturday morning, King Charles III has appeared as a surprise guest at a sold-out performance of the Royal Shakespeare Company's production of The Tempest. The monarch was met with cheers from the crowd as he arrived at the Royal Shakespeare Theatre in Stratford-upon-Avon and took his seat in the packed auditorium. Backstage, the King toured the company's costume department, describing the pieces as brilliant, and was seen sharing a laugh while appreciating a replica crown. The RSC's co-artistic directors, Daniel Evans and Tamara Harvey, called the visit from the King a tremendous honour. The production is directed by Sir Richard Eyre and stars Sir Kenneth Branagh as Prospero. Now let's have a look at the weather for the Devon FM broadcast area for today. Today our catchment area will be dry with variable cloud but sunnier towards the evening. Sunrise this morning was 4:33, sunset tonight, that is 9:41. Our levels, pollen and pollution sitting at low, UV is at medium, and we have a maximum temperature running up and down the coast of 17 degrees. If you are moving inland, we've got a maximum temperature there for you of 19 degrees. A minimum temperature overnight for coast and inland of 11 degrees. The Battery Green currently here in Banff, sun is shining, it's rather a nice morning. And at 4 minutes past 8, we've got a local temperature out there of 13 degrees.

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1: Let's get stuck straight into what we do at this time on a Saturday. Let's have a wee look at what happened on this day in music. Today is the 23rd of May. Of course, it's Saturday, the 23rd of May. And we're going back to 1973. And they were called Jefferson Airplane back then, Starship, and were prevented from giving a free concert in Golden Gate Park when San Francisco authorities passed a resolution banning electronic instruments. Matt. The group later wrote, "We built the city," about the band.

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0: Ahoy Portsoy! 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Then from 9 p.m. to midnight, it's Chris Grant's Blues Response Unit, a powerful blend of blues and rock to close the night in style. 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Glenglasgow Scottish Traditional Boat Festival, Saturday the 13th and Sunday the 14th of June. Now, on this day in 1987, 12 former members of the Doobie Brothers reunited for a charity concert at the Hollywood Bowl in Los Angeles. The show raised $350,000 for Vietnam veterans, about 2,000 of whom attended the show for free.

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0: I've got some Kylie lined up to play for you, because on this day in 2002, the winners at the 47th Ivor Novello Awards included Dido for Songwriter of the Year. Best Song went to U2 for Walk On. Kylie won the Dance Award and Most Performed Work, an international hit for Can't Get You Out My Head.

Kylie there, Can't Get You Out of My Head. In 2010, the Rolling Stones scored their first UK number one album for 16 years with the re-release of their classic 1972 double LP Exile on Main Street. The album, first released in 1972, had been reissued with previously unheard tracks. Rolling Stone magazine ranked the album number 7 on its list of the 500 greatest albums of all time in 2003 and again in 2012. This is their current single.

Rolling Stones there in the Stars. And finally, before we move on to the birthdays, on this day, the 23rd of May in 2024, Sir Paul McCartney affectionately mocked Bruce Springsteen as he presented him with a prestigious prize at the Ivor Novello Awards. Bruce Springsteen was in London to receive the ceremony's highest honour,

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1: Well, we'll have a look at the birthdays, see who's born on this date in the music world, the 23rd of May. And if you're celebrating this Saturday, happy birthday to you. So let's have a wee look and see who's maybe celebrating today. We've got, starting 1946, we've got Daniel Klein. Daniel Klein, bassist with the J-Gals Band. Big hit for them in 1982 was Centrefold, which was taken from their American number one album, Freeze Frame.

0: It's all happening at Baird's Pharmacy, Castle Street in Banff. 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

0: Suede there and Animal Nitrate, celebrating Simon Gilbert, the drummer from Suede's birthday today. Happy birthday to him. Born on this day, 1965. I'm going to jump straight here. Our next birthday, and it's Junior Waite's birthday. He was born this day, 1967. Drummer with Musical Youth. Remember Musical Youth? Very successful 1982 single for them. It's Pass the Dutchie.
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0: 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It is Matt Flynn's birthday today. Matt Flynn, born on this date in 1970, drummer with Maroon 5. Now, prior to him joining Maroon 5, he played drums for the B-52s, Chicago, Gavin DeGraw and Gandhi.

Maroon 5 there, celebrating Matt Flynn, drummer with the band's birthday today. And our final birthday is a big happy birthday to Richard Jones, born on this day 1974 from the Stereophonics, and their 1999 UK number one album Performance and Cocktails spent 97 weeks in the UK chart.

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2: It's 9 o'clock this Saturday morning. I've got Diana Ross teaming up here with Tame Impala. Turn up the sunshine.

0: Diana Ross there and Tame Impala, Club in there and Turn Up the Sunshine. If only, only they could.
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17 minutes past nine, there's M and Pop Music, of course, with a Z and a K, because you have to write it like that. This is new from Stephen Sanchez. It's Chuck the Money.

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Laufey there and Mad Woman. Absolutely love that. 9:26 is your time this Saturday morning. And this is new from Kylie. You heard it if you watched our Netflix documentary. It's Light Up.

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talking heads here, there, once in a lifetime. 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

Brilliant Barry White there, and you see the trouble with me. Let's have our gem. Gem this week comes from 17-year-old Abby Gordon. It's so good, this. It's Wet Rain.

0: Bump and Macduff Menshed. You can find us on 5 Street in Macduff. 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

0: There you go, Gala and Freed from Desire. Now, remember, tonight we've got Loudmouth, the part two at Banff Castle. We've got the three unsigned bands last night. We've got another two tonight in this brilliant live music event. 7 p.m. till 10 p.m. And tonight we have got Target 5, Bad Actress and Danny Mortimer playing. It's a family-friendly event. No alcohol sales at this event, but the Castle Garden Cafe is open. You're free to come along, and it's £10 a flat rate, so it makes it dead easy to come in. And you can get your tickets at the gate or on Eventbrite. You get your wristband, and that allows you to come and go as the night progresses. Bring seats, picnics, and just enjoy the atmosphere. I think last night went really well. I think the Funky Red Pandas went down a storm. They're so good, those guys. And tonight it's Target 5, Bad Actress and Danny Mortimer, Loudmouth Weekend Part 2 at Banff Castle tonight between 7 p.m. and 10 p.m. Gates open at 6:30. And then tomorrow we have got Banff Police Station's open day, 10 a.m. to 4 p.m. We have got coming, we've got the Police Dogs, Police Scotland Youth Volunteers, Police Recruitment, Police Historian, a Fingerprint Station. Also in attendance, we've got the Scottish Fire and Rescue Service, the Fire Brigade, who will be giving CPR demonstrations on the day, RNLI, the Coast Guard, Scottish Ambulance Service and the retired hero police dog Zeus. Mo and Wendy will be there providing the food, and there'll also be an ice cream van for you. So that's Banff Police Station open day tomorrow, Sunday the 24th, between 10 a.m. and 4 p.m. You know where the police station is. Just head on down and enjoy. It's going to be a nice day tomorrow. So, yeah, expect loads of folk. Ice cream van's going to be dead busy.
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That was Frankie opening the show, Sister Sledge, of course. And thanks to Lynn for doing the early bird slot, as per usual, on a Saturday. I'm Gail. I'm going to be here with you till 2 p.m. today. And just a little reminder that Banff Police Station Open Day is on tomorrow, actually, at 10 till 4. Police dogs, Police Scotland Youth Volunteers, recruitment, historian, fingerprint station. That's interesting. I'm not giving mine away. trying on some police uniform. Also in attendance, the SFRS will be giving a CPR demonstration on the day. The RNLI will be there. The Coast Guard, the Scottish Ambulance Service and retired hero police dog Zeus. There will, of course, be a catering van, an ice cream van on site, and disabled parking will be available, and you can get there via Church Street. Where's that at? Just along from Tesco, Banff Police Station. Oh, yeah, Banff Police Station. Of course it is. What am I thinking of? I've never been, you see. That's what it is. That's a lie. okay, so also, now I'm going to sing the praises here because Banff Castle have got a Loudmouth Weekend. Great poster, by the way, whoever designed that Loudmouth poster. But six unsigned bands, three played last night, three are going to be playing tonight. And they're bands from across the northeast. They're performing live on a two-night music event taking place last night and tomorrow. So, warm weather last night. I think there was probably around about, let's say, without including the people who were on the gate, etc., about 35, 40 people there, something like that. Didn't feel very crowded. However, the bands whipped up a crowd kind of dance. Everybody was up and, yeah, it was really good. Absolutely fantastic. And I've got to say that stage is phenomenal. Absolutely phenomenal. It's directly overlooking the sea as well. You know, if you're going to go, just go and have a look at that stage. And they've got the lighting up there. It's £10 to get in, which is absolutely nothing. So get yourself along there. There's no alcohol sales there, and you're not allowed to take alcohol. However, there's going to be food and drinks available at the Castle Garden. And everyone is free to come and go through the evening using their wristbands. And people are encouraged to bring seats, picnics, and simply enjoy the atmosphere. I've got to say, I really thought after people moaning nothing ever happens, that, you know, there would be a lot more people there, but maybe tonight. Fingers crossed. People have heard how good the bands were last night, how interactive they were with the crowd, how they got them up dancing. And people will go. I will be mentioning that again because I've got to say congrats to everybody who got that stage up and running. And it won't happen again if people don't attend. But if people do attend, maybe it will happen again. And the bands were amazing. People were up dancing. So, you know, considering it was a small crowd, that's pretty good, isn't it? So fingers crossed for tonight. Hopefully a lot of you will go, especially because the weather is so good at the moment. Weather, of course, coming up in around about an hour's time. Along with, there's an exhaustive list. I'll play this first, I think. I think we'll go with a bit of Jade, should we? And we'll have this one.

0: Jade, there we go. Forget you for now. FUFN. Okay. Coming up in the next few hours, we have, of course, got our test of time. Results from this week's test of time coming from 1974. And, oh, that second one. Right, so, yeah. Oh, we've got a double number one. Oh, yeah. It's got a lot of votes, that. Oh, and of course, yes, we've got one of those fabulous 70s bands. In fact, we've got several 70s bands in there. So a real mix, actually. There's an eclectic mix in that top five, technically a top six, because there's a double header for number one. So that will be coming up around about 25 past 11. We will, of course, be having our... gem of the week. We'll be having our 12 o'clock rock, our 3 at 1 country, our birthdays of the day, new music. Not massive amounts. Might be able to get through those today. Like Kylie Minogue's got a new one out. Meghan Trainor, Muse, Niall Horan, Olivia Rodrigo, the script, Lola Young as well. So quite a few there to play. Oldies and anything else I can shake a stick at. So lots to come over the next few hours. And even if you can keep me company for a while, that would be fabulous. 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

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And I'm going to get a coffee. Well, it's not about coffee, it's about my ever-changing mood.

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Now, hearing his latest track, Little More Time. And it's coming up to 10:30, just around about an hour to go before we do our test of time this morning, coming from the 12th of May. 12th of May, actually. 1974. Now we've got a double header, a double number one, actually. So I think there must have been quite a lot of votes for the 70s this year. This week, where am I at? But of course, you can't vote now for the test of time. The results are in. If you want to vote in the future, you have to get your votes in by Monday night. It's on the Facebook page, the Band from Macduff When You Were a Kid Facebook page. You can go on there, throw your vote in, and you've got three votes. And whatever gets the most popular votes is the top five from that week. Occasionally, we get two with the exact same amount of votes. This week, we've got two number ones, totally, totally different from each other. In fact, the whole top five, top six technically, are entirely different tracks from each other, voted for by who knows?

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Weekends on Devon FM are in association with Celebrations of Turriff.

0: That's Duran Duran, Free to Love, and that features Nile Rodgers. Brand new track from them, and still going strong. I actually can't believe, I'm trying to think what year it was when I saw Duran Duran when they first came out. They were they just started being a little bit successful. Certainly as far as the girl fans goes, you know, bunch of five good-looking guys. I think they released Planet Earth, obviously somewhere in the 80s, probably very early 80s, I would say. That is mad, you know, 45 years later, still going strong, still performing, and still sounding exactly the same. So coming up, that was a pause for thought there. So coming up, I should say, after the ads, we have got a girl group that are coming back. They're going to do a concert. In fact, I'll tell you a little bit about them once I've played the track, and then you'll know whether you want them to come back or you want to even get a ticket.
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with Mystique and a scandalous noughties group. Mystique apparently have confirmed they're going to be reuniting 2 decades after their split, with a show in London to celebrate the anniversary of their first album. Of course, first known for blending UK garage to some kind of R&B melodies, scoring hits like Scandalous and Why and One Night Stand. So, apparently the rumours were gaining momentum in recent weeks, and on Friday apparently they confirmed that they will play at the Ovo Arena in Wembley to mark 25 years since the release of their album Licking on Both Sides. If you're fans, go and get yourself tickets if you can. Maybe they'll be doing a tour and maybe they will come to Scotland. A lot of those tours, a lot of the bands that have what's it called? I can't, like, it's called something like Blue Ticket or something like that, and it's where total seats are unsold, and so a lot of gigs have been cancelled. Some people have been entirely honest and said, you know, not enough seats sold at the concert, so we're cancelling it, and other people have said we're cancelling the concert and not come up with any kind of reason why. That's just the presumably lack of sales. Even big names and comeback people have done it. So we'll have to wait and see what happens with Mystique. But that is a cracker of a track. Lola Young up next. She's got a brand new track out. Glad to see her back. It's From Down Here.

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0: is chairman of the board. Give me a little more time. Bit of a Northern Soul stroke soul classic there from the chairman of the board on a birthday of the day. Belonging to Norman Johnson. Don't hear that name very often in music, do you? Norman Johnson, born on this day, the 23rd of May, back in 1943. And I've got to say, it's a bit of a posthumous birthday today, I'm afraid. Norman Johnson, actually named General Johnson, that's more like it. They had that particular hit in 1970, got to number three in the UK and the US. He also wrote the Grammy Award-winning Patches for Clarence Carter as well. I think there was a country version of that one too. Sadly left us in 2010 in suburban Atlanta, Georgia. Always worth playing one of those. Love that track. Bit of like, I think I must have a mental connection with that one. Anyway, yes, finishing the hour, taking us to the o'clock, we've got some Little Boo Thang from Paul Russell.
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1: And it's just turned out 11 o'clock. I was just about to throw in the 12 o'clock midday one there. It's just turned 11 o'clock. You're listening to Gail here on Deveron FM, coming live from Battery Green here in Banff, and taking you for the next 3 hours until 2 p.m. this afternoon. And we are going to just have a quick look at the weather. It says on the BBC a high of 17 and a low of 11. Sunny intervals and a moderate breeze. So it's not looking too bad at all. Okay, we might not be getting the 30 degrees heat, but we haven't got the cold wind, and we definitely are feeling a lot warmer, a lot happier out there over the last few days. I think this weather is kind of set, by the look of things, to continue into the week ahead. Not sure what's going to happen after that. However, I think we get a good week of fairly decent, sunny, decent, warm weather. So that's good. And I'm not going to go on and on and on about it. There's absolutely 0 point. So a bit breezy and a bit cloudy, but dry, and a few glimpses of sunshine, and it's going to feel warm. So that's good. That is good. Now then, a little bit of news from Banff Castle. Excuse me. We have got the Loudmouth Weekend at Banff Castle in the last night and tonight it took place. Six unsigned bands, and they're all from the northeast. They're performing at Banff Castle this weekend. It's a two-night live music festival. It's set in the grounds of Banff Castle. And, of course, with the warm weather, it's going to be great for you. So you get yourself down there. It's £10 a ticket, that's all. There'll be literally, you know, what can you get for £10 these days? Well, you can get three live bands to entertain you if you want to go and get yourself down to Banff Castle. Take your own food, take your own drinks, but you can, there are drinks and food available at the Castle Garden Cafe, which will be open. You can go, come and go as you please. You can take your own chairs, take a blanket to sit on. It's at this stage, I can't tell you how phenomenal that stage is. I went last night. I watched the bands. Got to say, those Funky Red Pandas were absolutely brilliant. Sadly, not a massive crowd there, considering the weather was warm. It wasn't raining, and it was only £10 a ticket. I didn't understand why there weren't a lot more people there, especially you know, the way the way the thing is set up, with the sea in the background and the band facing the sea, so you can see and hear everything. Honestly, that stage, best stage they've ever had there, and it was phenomenal. So highly recommend it if you can get along and support them, because these things won't happen if people don't support them. And I think you should do. Get yourself along there. See three more Loudmouth unsigned bands taking place tonight between 7 and 10 p.m. £10 a ticket. And you can come and go as you please at Banff Castle this evening. And if you don't fancy that, you can go to Banff Police Station open day tomorrow. Lots going on there from 10 a.m. till 4 p.m. The police dogs are going to be there, the youth volunteers, recruitment, historian, fingerprinting at the station. You can try on some police uniforms, and also in attendance you can see the RNLI, the Coast Guard, the Scottish Ambulance Service, and the retired police dog Zeus will be there as well. And there will be a catering van and some ice cream around about, so you can get yourself some refreshments too while you're there. I think there's going to be a CPR demonstration as well on the day. Always good to know. Okay, I think that's enough to kick the second hour of the show off. What we'll do is we'll play the number one. It's still there. Sam Fender, Olivia Dean, Rain Me In.

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was Ella Langley. Ella Langley, I should say. I repeat myself. And I think that was Choosing Texas. She's still in the charts with that one. Even though I think Be Her is her latest track. Here's Melanie C's latest track, Undefeated Champion.

0: UNC undefeated champion, and that is I was going to say last track. I think we've got one more before our test of time results after these.
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0: That is The Velvet Underground and Sweet Jane, and that is a few years before our test of time this week. My phone never does understand me. That was Velvet Underground, Sweet Jane, and yes, from 1970. But we are going to 1974, the week ending the 12th of May, for our test of time results for this week.
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That is your number 5, Diana Ross, Marvin Gaye, 28 votes. Number 15 in the charts, your number 5, with You Are Everything. So just one more vote for this next one. This is the low end of the voting. There was quite a lot of votes this week. So incredibly, the top two got a load of votes each. So that's why there are two number ones this week. However, your number 4 was number 14 in the charts. But just one more vote, 29 votes, got Paper Lace and The Night Chicago Died as your number 4.

Well, I don't know why, but I do not recommend that song. Brother, what a fight really was. I just think the night Chicago died, Paper Lace. That's exactly why. I don't recall it at all. But 29 votes, 14 in the charts, number 4 for You, The Night Chicago Died. No, I have no recollection of that song whatsoever. However, I do have a recollection of this one, along with many others, certainly in Banff. I remember the last 2 years they've been on the long to Banff Castle to see the remaining person that is in this band. 56 votes, number 5 in the charts. It's Bay City Rollers. Your number 3, Shangalang.

0: trousers.
1: And, well, tartan, actually, they weren't really fully tartan, were they? They were just, like, striped down the sides and round the bottoms. And they were shorter, so you could see the ankle and the platform boots. That was the Bay City Rollers. Shangalang, your number three, number five in the charts, 56 votes got it to your number three. This next one, your number two. This jumped up 9 votes to 65 votes. It was actually 2 in the charts. And all I can remember about these guys was they all had these caps. They all had these kind of berry style caps on, white ones, as I remember. It's the Rubettes and Sugar Baby Love.

That is the Rubettes and Sugar Baby Love, your number two. And it was number two in the charts. And now then, we've got a joint number one, which is... have we ever had a joint number one before? I'm not sure we have. We've definitely had joint tracks before. Whether we've had a joint number one, I don't think so. I don't even know if you got the year right with the clues that were given. But it is May 1974, and I think this one of these tracks would have definitely given you a hint of when this was, especially if you were a fan of Eurovision. However, I am going to play this first one next. I never liked this song at all. I don't know why. I think I was just too young and found it very sad. And I thought, oh, yeah, don't like it because it's too sad. I think I was very young when this was out. But 89 of you did like it. And it was number 9 in the charts. It's joint number 1 this week. It's Terry Jacks, Season in the Sun.

0: Terry Jacks. Seasons in the Sun, joint number one, 89 votes. It was number nine in the charts, but this next track was number one in the charts. It also had 89 votes, joint number one. It's your Test of Time doubleheader this week from the 12th of May 1974. It's ABBA.
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0: On Waterloo.

0: Well, that is your test of time from this week. And Diana Ross, Marvin Gaye, and your number five, You Are Everything. Paper Lace, The Night Chicago Died. Number four, Bassy DeRolla, Shangalang. Number three, Rubettes and Sugar Baby Love. Number two, and joint number one, Terry Jack, Seasons in the Sun, and ABBA, Waterloo. We'll be back next week, and I haven't got a clue what year we're going to be doing. I think, I'm hoping, it's the 80s. 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

0: is Say You Love Me, last track of our morning. Thanks. Fleetwood Mac, of course, there. And just a little reminder that tonight, the Banff Castle, I've got three more unsigned bands who played last night. Fantastic stage. I went myself, saw how wonderful it was. There weren't too many people there, so I would encourage you to go because the stage setting is fantastic. The best stage setting I think they've had. It's called Loudmouth. You might have seen it advertised on Facebook and, of course, in town. Six live bands over Friday and Saturday, and I think tonight will be good. It's going to be dry, so that's good. No alcohol, but the Castle Garden Cafe will be open for you to get drinks and food, and it's only £10 to get in. I would actively encourage you to go and enjoy yourselves tonight.
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0: And next up, we've got our 12 o'clock rock, introducing the afternoon, of course. And this is a birthday of the day. It's another posthumous birthday today, but definitely worth playing this track. And a happy birthday, happy posthumous birthday to Raymond Fullwood, born on this day, the 23rd of May, back in 1944. Drummer for the funk bands Parliament and Funkadelic. And here we go with today's 12 o'clock rock. One Nation under a

under a groove. Our 12 o'clock rock for today, and that is Funkadelic. What a dance tune that is. Olivia Rodrigo's got a new track out. I've not heard it yet, and it's called You Seem Pretty Sad for a Girl So In Love. We'll see.

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That is Rita Ora featuring Fatboy Slim and Praising You. I think that's quite good, and I quite like that myself. Coming up next, Harry Styles, his latest track off his latest album. He's had to change, he's on tour at the moment, of course. He's doing these particular venues, which hosts billions of people. And not literally, of course. Yes, it holds many people, so he can do kind of bigger venues but less events. And anyway, he's made this kind of run round track that goes all the way around the venue, so he can run around the venue and, you know, kind of get in the middle of everybody. But apparently, all the people who'd paid expensive money for expensive tickets right at the front, because of the way the stage setting was, they only got to see, like, you know, a really small partial view of it. I think they paid some like 300 quid for a ticket, and the people at the back on the cheap seats got to see him perfectly well because of the way the staging was set. So they're re-looking at a way to change this kind of ramp, this it's a humongous thing that goes all the way around these venues, and they're looking at a way to change it so that when he runs through it, because, you know, he loves running, then everyone will be able to see him, not just people in the cheap seats. But what, imagine that, you know, paying 300 quid, being right at the front, and you only get to see, like, you know, half of his shoulder or something as he passes by. Oh dear. No. Harry Styles, talking of him, here's his latest track, Dance No More.

0: There's Harry Styles. 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Beg your pardon. Don't think so. As long as my legs are working, I'm going to try and dance.
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Jessie J and Living My Best Life. She's just declared herself cancer-free, so that's fabulous news, and I'm sure now she is living her best life. Okay, now then, I think I am going to have to see how I pronounce this name first before I say it, because I think I'm saying it wrong.

I have been pronouncing the name completely wrong, I've got to say. It's one of those things. I've been pronouncing it Lawfey because that's how you read it, you know, that's how it's spelt, Lawfey. But actually, it's an Icelandic name and it's pronounced Leve. Now, she doesn't mind, apparently, because obviously there's lots of mispronunciations of her name. And she said she doesn't mind whatever she's called as long as people are mentioning her name. However, the correct pronunciation for that particular artist is Leve, and it's Mad Woman, honestly. That's not the first time I've done that as well. Okay, Robert Palmer, anybody? Addicted to Love? Why not?

0: suede and beautiful ones, and a birthday belonging to Simon Gilbert, who is the drummer from the English alternative rock band Suede, who had 1994 number three UK single Stay Together. Following Suede's hiatus in 2003, he was a drummer for a local Bangkok band called Futon. Born on this day, the 23rd of May back in 1965. A very happy birthday to Simon Gilbert. I think we've got a few more birthdays to come, actually. Three or four. I'm going to try and squeeze them in over the next hour and 20 minutes. Along, of course, with our 3 at 1 country coming in at 1 o'clock.
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0: Richard Ashcroft, and Hold On. He's on my bucket list to go and see. What a voice he has. Never seen The Verve and never seen Richard Ashcroft, despite the fact that he comes from Wigan, right near my hometown. Okay, coming up after the ads, I think have we got another? No, we've got another birthday of the day, the one after that one. 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
2: 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See you there!

was Kylie Minogue and a track called Light Up, and it's a brand new track from her. And I was listening to a little article. Of course, she's released a documentary on Netflix, I think it is. Not watched it yet, but I'm sure I will get round to watching that. Now then, okay, we are going to have our next birthday of the day. I'm squeezing a couple in. I'm going to squeeze a couple in this last couple of tracks here. Hopefully, I'll be able to get this one in. But I'm going to do a clean version of this particular track. It's Radiohead and Creep.

0: be a little bit late for our three at one country, but I'm sure nobody will mind, really. That is Radiohead and Creep, and it is one of the birthdays of the day today, belonging to Philip Jones. And Philip Jones, I've made that up completely. Philip Selway. I don't know where I got Jones from. Honestly, I've gone mad. Yes, so Philip Selway, Philip James Selway, drummer with Radiohead. And their 1993 debut single, Creep, was initially unsuccessful but became a worldwide hit several months after the release of their debut album, Pablo Honey. Their 1997 album, OK Computer, appeared in many 1997 critics' lists and listener polls for the best album of the year. Born on this day, the 23rd of May, back in 1967. A very happy birthday to Philip James Selway.
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0: Weekends on Devon FM are in association with Celebrations of Turriff. Straight into our three at one country, starting with the Shires and Getaway Car.

0: quick three at one country this week. Some short songs there, starting with the Shires and Getaway Car. Loretta Lynn up next, Don't Come Home Drinking, and then Morgan Wallen's Last Night. I think that spent 25 weeks in America on the on the country chart. Three at one country, very short and sweet this week. We will, of course, be back with more country next week at 1 o'clock. We do play the occasional country track as well, in between everything else. But coming up after the ads, a bit of Beyonce.
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1: That's Madonna, Sabrina Carpenter, and Bring Your Love. Before that, Beyonce and Single Ladies. And taking us to the ads, we've got Bananarama and Cruel Summer. Well, I don't think it's quite cruel, not yet. Although they are getting a bit of a heat wave down south, aren't they?

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that is. Sugar, Maroon 5, and another birthday of the day belonging to Matt Flynn, drummer of American rock band Maroon 5. And prior to joining Maroon 5, he also played drums for the B-52s, Chicago, and Gavin DeGraw and Gandhi. So very happy birthday to Matt Flynn, born on this day, the 23rd of May, back in 1970. And coming up next, I think we've got a bit of Brook Coon. Weekends on Devon FM are in association with Celebrations of Turriff.

Fairground that is simply red. It's coming up to coming up to 22, actually, 22-1. 20 minutes left before I vacate the hot seat. But before I do, just a little reminder that the Banff Castle is having their Loudmouth Weekend. The second night tonight, six unsigned bands from the Northeast performing over 2 days, last night and tonight. Went last night myself. It was great. The staging was fantastic. Best stage I think they've ever had at the Banff Castle. Lighting was superb, and it was just a shame that there weren't as many pundits. There weren't as many of you that could have gone just for a tenner, you know, to see live music in a fantastic venue, with a fantastic sound system and everything. I've got to say, it's wasted if you don't go tonight, honestly. Warm weather, it shouldn't be too bad. You can take your own chairs, you can take a picnic. There is food and drinks available at

0: the Castle Garden Cafe. It's non-alcohol, so it's alcohol-free. However, it's on, I think gates open at 6 tonight, so it's slightly earlier. But you can go out and have a drink after if you really want to. But there's no need because, you know, you can just get up and boogie, get up and dance, or just sit there and watch the bands that are on tonight. For £10, what more could you ask in the middle of Banff on a fairly nice, pleasant evening, hopefully? It's as good as it was last night for everybody, and we get more people in. My fingers are crossed, because it's a great idea. Loudmouth Weekend, bands that are unsigned, and yeah, different, a variety, a whole variety is on. I think like a funky band last night, the Funky Red Pandas were on. They were fantastic, and the people that were there were up dancing. So what can you say? Nothing more than that. It's a good night out for a tenner. Get yourself along there. Okay, I think we'll go to the ads. And we'll maybe squeeze in another birthday alongside a couple more tracks, including a new one after this.
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is Abby Gordon, Wet Rain, and it's Nomi's Gem of the Week. Nomi here, of course, on a Tuesday and a Thursday evening between 7 and 10 p.m. live on Devon FM. So tune in and see what else he's got available. And we are going to our last song of the day, and it's also a birthday of the day. It belongs to Richard Jones. And Richard Jones is from the Stereophonics, Welsh rock band, of course, who had the 2001 number 5 single that I am going to play. They also have their 1999 number 1 album in the UK, Performance and Cocktails, which spent 97 weeks on the UK charts. Born on this day, the 23rd of May 1974, a very happy birthday to Richard Jones. Going to play out with some Stereophonics. Have a nice day, and I would wish you to have a nice day and, of course, a nice weekend. Thanks very much for keeping me company today, and hopefully I'll see you next time. Bye.

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2: Hello, Craig here. I hope you are well. Remember to get in touch via the website if you will. Let me know what you're up to. Why not? I've got some Ariana Grande on to start.

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3: So what have I got coming up? I've got a game of I or Lie. I have also got a game of Guess the Year a bit later on as well. A one-hit wonder, of course. Music from Galantis and David Guetta, All Alexander. Of course, that is the Eurovision entry. I've got the Snuts. Also, I've got the Kaiser Chiefs, which I'll get on for you now. How to Dance. I don't need anyone to tell me how to dance. Believe me, these hips don't lie.

0: 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Banff and Macduff Menshed, 5 Street, Macduff. 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

run you from the snuts at Circles. On tour at the, in America at the moment. 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

Kevin Harris, Rag and Bone Man. Chris has got the best dance act of the year at the Brits. Big Adam. That was Lovers in a Past Life. So, it's time for the One Hit Wonder now. Now, this is a belter, yes. It is from 1996. Number one in the UK. Number two in the US. Only number five in Scotland. How does that work? Apparently, we weren't as big a fan up here. But, yeah. So, Mark Morrison, Return of the Mac. Yeah, the British R&B singer who really... I don't know what happened to him. No idea. If you're listening, Mark Morrison, get in touch. There is maybe another Mark Morrison that's listening, but that's just my pal. He can get in touch as well. Feel free, Mark. But both would be ideal. So, here it is, Mark Morrison, Return of the Mac. Yeah, get in touch, Mark. Let me know what you're up to. Come on, join in.

tune. Number one in the UK, Martin Morrison in 1996. Also a writer and producer for this song, Phil Chill. What a name. Wonder if he's pals with Janet Kamet. Big tune, and that was Win It Wonder for the week. See you on Kylie Minogue for you now. Kebab in order there, surely.

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With his best pal, John Squire. Big John. Not him, another one. Bash!

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0: So it's time for statements about celebrities. They are either true or they are either completely made up. They're fabricated. Or are they a fact? Are they aye or lie? So I'll give you six statements. And here is the first. So in 2012, singer Kesha claimed she'd been intimate with a ghost. With a ghost? That is spooky stuff, but is it true or false? Well, if it's true, I bet that'd put the willies up her. scary, spooky, very spooky. So, was Kesha intimate with a ghost? True or false? That is statement number one. Statement two. James Corden once tried to audition for a role as a professional wrestler at WWE under the name Wrecking Ball, but he got stuck in the ropes during his entrance, which meant he pulled his hamstring, damaged his knee, and had to retire with immediate effect. Is that true or false? James Corden tried to be a WWE wrestler under the name Wrecking Ball, but immediately damaged his hamstring and his knee and retired immediately. Was that true or false, or a lie? And round three. Snoop Dogg recently launched his own company called

Snoop Doggy Dogs, which was a pet-based accessory line, which marketed brand features such as gold pit bulls, toys and collars that are, I quote, off the chain, no pun intended. But do I

Okay. Welcome back to I Are Live. If you've just joined us, you are in time for the second half of I Are Live. Now remember, of course, if you are with your colleagues or your friends, you can play along with them, or if you want, you can play with yourself. We don't need me to tell you that. So, we are three in of I Are Live, and we've got three to go. So, here is number four. This is I Are Live. Here we are. In the year 2000, Jennifer Lopez took out a $1 billion insurance policy on her most important asset, her rear end, her, yes, her bum cheeks, her bum, her derriere. So, yeah, in the year 2000, Jennifer Lopez took out a $1 billion insurance policy on her rear end. Is that true or false? I mean, it does happen. I've heard of it. And, I mean, to be honest, not just rear ends. Yeah, people are taking out insurance policies on all sorts of things. So, is that true or false? Jennifer Lopez has a $1 billion insurance policy on her buttocks. That is round four. Round five. Actor slash presenter slash comedian slash northerner Paddy McGuinness once hosted a pilot show called McGuinness to Winness, set in a pub where contestants compete in a series of pub style challenges from playing darts, pub quizzes, obstacle courses, keg lifting, and Guinness Pong. Each round got progressively more difficult as the contestants drank more Guinness. Is that true or false? Paddy McGuinness had a pilot for a game show which was set in a pub and involved drinking a load of Guinness. Is that true or false? I mean, if it was or is coming back, whatever's happening with it, I'm in. I'm going to put my name in. Yep, that or Deal or No Deal, I think.

would be my top two. Yeah, definitely. Get me involved in that. I love Guinness. So, of course, other beverages are available. So, that is round five. On round six, Tom Hardy, known for many roles, many films, and also Peaky Blinders, lots of things. But before he was an actor, he recorded an album called Falling on Your Arse. And it was under the name Tommy Number One. Is that true or false? Tom Hardy was a rapper or singer or both with his own album under Tommy Number One. Is that true or false? I mean, it could be the case. It could be the case. I remember he did bedtime stories and, yeah, a lot of the ladies were going off their nut for that. They loved it. So, yeah, is that true or false? Well, the answers are coming up just after this.

Sorry for there. So, welcome back. I am now going to reveal the answers to I or Lie. So, I've been reading out six statements about celebrities. They are either true or they are they're completely made up. They're fabricated. So, here is the answer to round one. Singer Kesha claimed she had been intimate with a ghost in 2012. Well, that was actually true. Yeah. That's actually true. In 2012, she released a song called Supernatural, and it was about these experiences with ghosts. She came out and said, "I didn't know his name. I didn't catch his name as he was a ghost." Well, that is unbelievable. So that's what she said in 2012. Yeah, it was all going on with ghosts. So well done if you got that correct. That was true. Round two, James Corden once auditioned for a role as a professional wrestler in WWE. Under the name Wrecking Ball, but he got stuck in the ropes during his entrance, pulled his hamstring, and damaged his knee in the process, meaning he had to retire with immediate effect. Well, I can confirm that was actually a lie. That was completely made up. I would have liked to have seen that. Well, though, you wouldn't have really seen it. It was only an audition. So, yeah. But, yeah, that was false. It's fake news. Fake news. So that was... it was incorrect. So it was false. Well done if you got it correct. There is answer round three. Snoop Dogg recently launched Snoop Doggy Dogs, which is a pet accessory brand which sells lots of things such as gold pit bulls, toys, and collars and leashes that are, pun intended, off the chain. Well, I can inform you that is actually true. Yep, Snoop Dogg came out and said, "If my dogs ain't fresh, I ain't fresh." So there you go. I mean, you can't argue with that, really, can you? You can't argue with that. So yeah, if you fancy some Snoop Dogg merchandise for your dog, get on it. Yeah, why not? Why not? He can do what he likes. So that was round three. Well done if you got it correct. Round four. In the year 2000, Jennifer Lopez, J-Lo, took out $1 billion insurance policy on her most important asset. Her rear end, her bum cheeks, her derriere, her bottom. Well, as I said, it does happen a lot. I mean, people take out insurances on lots of things. But it turns out it was actually just... That was fake news, although it was a big news story. But it was actually just a rumour. She didn't at all, so it was fake news. So you might have gotten it. Thought you got it correct, but it was incorrect. Fake news. Round five. Actor slash presenter slash comedian Paddy McGuinness once piloted a show called McGin This to Win This, set in a pub where contestants compete in a series of pub style challenges from darts, pub quiz trivia, pub obstacle course, keg lifting, and Guinness Pong. Wow! Amazing! Yes, sign me up! Each round gets progressively more difficult as contestants consume more Guinness. Even better! Yes! But it was false, it was fake news, it was a lie, it was not happening. Although, if he doesn't want to host it, I will. That's all I'm saying. Get me signed up. I'll be on it. I'll host it. I'll do the whole thing. Incredible. I'd maybe just do it myself. So that was round five. So Paddy McGuinness isn't doing that show, unfortunately. And round six, Tom Hardy, known for many roles in films and Peaky Blinders. Loved him in Peaky Blinders. In the 90s, though, Tom Hardy recorded an album titled Falling on Your Arse under the name Tommy Number One. Is that true or false? Well, I can actually inform you that is true. That is real news. Not fake, but real news. Tom Hardy has actually got an album under Tommy Number One. So, you know what I'm going to do after this? I'm going to try and find it, but I doubt we've got it in the system. But we'll see. So, well done if you got them correct. I am going to get some cardigans on for you now. Ooh, yes. And guess the year I'm coming up in a wee bit. Well done if you got them correct. Do you like the sound of that game show, though?

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5: Guest of the year coming up in around 25-30 minutes' time.

Selena Gomez for you next. I've got some Taylor Swift coming up. And the one from Galantis and David Guetta and the 5 Seconds of Summer. A thruple. Wait till

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That is Galantis, David Guetta, and 5 Seconds of Summer. New song later from them. A couple more tunes then about guests.

0: to be a 90s half hour. So if you also fancy gelling your hair up vertical, or getting ponytails, wearing a crop top maybe, or one of them shirts with flames coming up from the bottom, get on, it's a 90s half hour from...
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0: Okay, stop the bus. 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Because... Yeah, there they go. Because it's time for Guess the Year. Yeah, I will give you five songs from a particular year and see if you can figure out which year they are from.
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0: Start the bus again. So, here is the first one. It is from Billy O. Billy Ocean, yes. Billy Concarney. Here he goes, number one. When the going gets tough, what's the year? Get going.

seventh best-selling song of the year. 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He's choking on a peanut or something. That was Billy Con Carne, Billy Ocean. That was a theme from the film Jewel of the Nile. A little clue for you there. That was the first song of many. Second up, Whitney Houston. 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I think. I'm sure there's a big scream. Got to number five in February of that year.

Okay, third one coming up. Madonna. East best-selling song of the year. Number one for 3 weeks in July.

Yeah, we're going back in time with these. Number one hit from Madonna. She is mental. Yeah, actually, it's Madonna. Yeah, number one for 3 weeks in July.

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2: This one got to number 4 in November.

would appear this is an extended version. So we might be in it for the long haul. What have we got? 4 minutes 34 seconds. Haven't heard a word yet. So we'll see what's happening. Oh, here she goes. Swing out, sister. Break out. She broke out in song eventually.

the Swing Out Sister Breakout. I think she's singing about acne, I'm not sure. From their debut album, It's Better to Travel. It is better to travel. It is. It really is. So that was their fourth song of Guest of the Year. Next up, Cameo, Word Up. Mum's the Word. It is this Sunday. Warning. Mother's Day is this Sunday. If you're unprepared, be prepared.

turned up. Number 3 in the UK. From the 13th album. One thing I say about these 80s songs, a lot longer than today's. Today's very much slapdash, 2 minutes 30, there you go. 4 minutes 14, that one. Long. So, one final track, the best-selling song of the year, Communards, to end against the year. 9 weeks in the top 10. Can we guess the year yet? It's the final tune.

cameo. So I can now officially reveal, if you are guessing along, the year you were looking for was in fact 1986. 1986, 1986, 1986. Well done if you got it correct.

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2: As promised, as I said before, 90s tune. So who's going to start it off? And of course, it's going to be Sean Ryder and the Boys. Twisting his melons.

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2: So I'm keeping it going with the 90s tunes. Why not? There's some Will Smith coming up for you later on as well. Well, we've got Spice Girls. Ah, yes. Excellent. Just need to spike my hair up and get a flamed shirt on. It'll be great.

So I'll keep the 90s tunes on. I also need to have a look at my fantasy team as well. Some big decisions to be made here.

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Then from 9pm to midnight, it's Chris Grant's Blues Response Unit, a powerful blend of blues and rock to close the night in style. 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

So what? I'm going to get some. Zara Larson on for you next, but that's going to be after some Jason Derulo. Yep. Here he is with Two Chainz. What a tune this is. Yeah. Never forget.

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Weekends on Devon FM are in association with Celebrations of Turriff. Let's get stuck straight into what we do at this time on a Saturday. Let's have a wee look at what happened on this day in music. Today is the 23rd of May. Of course, it's Saturday, the 23rd of May. And we're going back to 1973. And they were called Jefferson Airplane back then, Starship, and were prevented from giving a free concert in Golden Gate Park when San Francisco authorities passed a resolution banning electronic instruments. Mad. The group later wrote, "We built this city," about the band.

0: 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You can find us on 5 Street in Macduff. 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Banff and Macduff Menshed, 5 Street, Macduff.
1: 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Now, on this day in 1987, 12 former members of the Doobie Brothers reunited for a charity concert at the Hollywood Bowl in Los Angeles. The show raised $350,000 for Vietnam veterans, about 2,000 of whom attended the show for free.

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0: I've got some Kylie lined up to play for you, because on this day in 2002, the winners at the 47th Ivor Novello Awards included Dido for Songwriter of the Year. Best Song went to U2 for Walk On. Kylie won the Dance Award and Most Performed Work, an international hit for Can't Get You Out My Head.

Kylie there, Can't Get You Out of My Head. In 2010, the Rolling Stones scored their first UK number one album for 16 years with the re-release of their classic 1972 double LP Exile on Main Street. The album, first released in 1972, had been reissued with previously unheard tracks. Rolling Stone magazine ranked the album number 7 on its list of the 500 greatest albums of all time in 2003 and again in 2012. This is their current single.

Rolling Stones there in the Stars. And finally, before we move on to the birthdays, on this day, the 23rd of May in 2024, Sir Paul McCartney affectionately mocked Bruce Springsteen as he presented him with a prestigious prize at the Ivor Novello Awards. Bruce Springsteen was in London to receive the ceremony's highest honour, a fellowship of the Songwriting Academy. He was the first international star to receive the award, and Sir Paul said he couldn't think of a more fitting recipient, except maybe Bob Dylan, or Paul Simon, or Billy Joel, or Beyonce, or Taylor Swift, he added. The list goes on. He's known as the American working man, Sir Paul continued, but he admits he's never worked a day in his life.

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1: Well, we'll have a look at the birthdays, see who's born on this date in the music world, the 23rd of May. And if you're celebrating this Saturday, happy birthday to you. So let's have a wee look and see who's maybe celebrating today. We've got, starting 1946, we've got Daniel Klein. Daniel Klein, bassist with the G Girls Band. Big hit for them in 1982 was Centrefold, which was taken from their American number one album, Freeze Frame.

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0: Way There and Animal Nitrate, celebrating Simon Gilbert, the drummer from Spades, birthday today. Happy birthday to him. Born on this day, 1965. I'm going to jump straight to our next birthday. And it's Junior Waite's birthday. He was born this day, 1967. Drummer with Musical Youth. Remember Musical Youth? Very successful. 1982 single for them. It's Pass the Dutchie.
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0: 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You're always on the front page with radio. It is Matt Flynn's birthday today. Matt Flynn, born on this date in 1970, drummer with Maroon 5. Now, prior to him joining Maroon 5, he played drums for the B-52s, Chicago, Gavin DeGraw and Gandhi.

Maroon 5 there, celebrating Matt Flynn, drummer with the band's birthday today. And our final birthday is a big happy birthday to Richard Jones, born on this day 1974 from the Stereophonics, and their 1999 UK number one album Performance and Cocktails spent 97 weeks in the UK chart.

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0: Banff and Macduff Menshed. You can find us on 5 Street in Macduff. 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Banff and Macduff Menshed, 5 Street, Macduff.
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